0: sat back and thought about the things we used to do, it really meant a lot to me. You mean a lot to me.
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2: 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Too sexy for my love. 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
2: Well, in come the thing them call a broken heart. This blessed love will never part. They don't know it from the start. Me tell them, say a dirty, yeah. A Sean Paul and Sasha. Come

trials and my tribulations, through our doubts and frustrations, in my violence.